0: Hey, I'm Brant, and producer Sherry is here too. Thank you for listening. If you're new to the show, it works like this. I bring the content. Sherry just gets to enjoy. And that's, am I jealous? A little bit. A little bit.
1: Of my position? Yeah, of not just knowing being able what's to coming next.
0: The quality that is brought in.
1: Always back on your heels, wondering how it's going to impact you.
0: She tries to control the quality.
1: That's
0: She's
1: true.
0: Quality control.
1: That's true.
0: Right, but you can't control it.
1: That's true,
0: no
1: too.
0: No one can.

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1: Thank you, Lord, for the small things like me and her on a porch swing.

0: Interesting study about the cool people from high school. This study says, and I'm trying not to be gleeful because that would be wrong.
1: It would be.
0: I don't want to be that kind of person.
1: You don't want to gloat, no.
0: Study says that the cool people have more problems adapting later on in life, mm-hmm. to life, and that the uncool people have, you know, a little better.
1: And you admittedly were in which crowd?
0: I'm just saying that the cool people. Wondered if you found that in your own life. Wonder if you found that to be true. Like they're the ones, because they say they just have a harder time adapting. Mm. Like the rest of the world doesn't work that way or something. What do you think?
2: Let's see. I was definitely not in a cool group, but I remember they're all doing pretty well actually. No, that's not true.
1: Yeah. Somebody here wants it to be true, I think.
0: Well, then we'll disregard your anecdotal evidence.
1: And go with the study.
0: Yeah, if it doesn't confirm my thesis.
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0: not amazing. You know how you buy a car, they put a little manual in the glove compartment, and you know, most of us never actually look at it until we sell it, and then we're proud that we kept the manual. Like, see,
1: manual's still here. In top condition. This manual has not been touched.
0: It's never been opened, and that proves that this car is in great shape. My point was that, you know, there's manuals that come along with things. Well, how about this show? We have a little introductory manual, but here's a rule for the show. Just so you know, real quick, rule number three, everyone is welcome, and that means everybody. Democrats, Republicans, atheists, agnostics, Protestant, Catholic, young, old, hip people, not hip people, married people, single, divorced, pro-choice, pro-life, white, black, Hispanic, Pacific Islander, whatever, artists, jocks, loners, depressed people, Joel Osteen fans, John Piper fans, tall, short, thin, thick, freaks of all kinds, you are welcome here. We're freaks too. We're misfits. And we love you.

0: Yeah, this was a legit study. They found that the cool people in the cool crowd don't do as well after high school, like because they were cool. Like it left them without the ability to adapt to the rest of life, which is just really interesting. I happen to think there might be some validity to this.
1: And that's because?
0: I wasn't cool.
1: Okay.
0: And still am not. So I'll cling to whatever I possibly can. But curious what you think. Hmm?
2: Well, I would have to say, and I went to a really small school. I graduated in a class of 40 people. Mm-hmm. So with the advent of Facebook, of course, I can keep up with all of their lives. And I would have to say that, yes, I can sit here and think of, you know, person after person who was considered, quote, popular, that, yes, it does seem like they don't have the happy life that maybe they would want.
1: Or that you thought they were going to have because they were so popular.
0: Yeah.
2: Yes. Yes, that everything would turn out perfect for them.
1: Mm-hmm.
0: Thing is, like, the guys in my, I went to a very small school, too. And the guys from my high school who could tackle everybody, mm-hmm. like, they can't tackle me now.
1: What?
0: Because the law says they can't.
2: Yeah, because you could sue them.
0: I can.
2: If they tackled you.
1: Yeah, this is going in a different direction here, Jennifer.
0: That card has been taken out of their hand.
1: And now they don't know what to do with life.
0: And so if they were to stick me in a locker right now, it would be like, okay, well then, charges.
2: Yeah.
1: Yeah.

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0: keep going.
1: You know, some things are just blindingly obvious, but we don't ever talk about it. And then one of them is this. It's like the big secret or something. The happy people aren't the successful ones necessarily. I mean, it might be, but it's people who serve other people. They're the happy ones. It's just, I've seen this 1,000 times in my own life. Like, the people who are servants wind up being joyful. They want to, even in, I've seen it, me do it. Like, on a given day, if I decide I'm going to serve people today, I wind up having a better day, quote unquote.
2: A lot of times that's the answer for me.
1: Yeah, totally.
2: Get eyes and thoughts off of myself and onto helping someone else.
1: But it's so funny because it's like that most people would agree with that. But we still, I think we're bombarded with this other idea that no, this stuff, this status, this person, this, if you've achieved this, you'll, like, it does not work. And no one that achieves all that stuff, you can't look at them and go, oh, yeah, you're right. See, all happy? It's like it doesn't work. I wish it was.

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0: 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Producer Sherry is here too, and she produces a podcast every day. 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And
1: we have some really great extra stuff on there right now.
0: It's been really interesting. Mm-hmm. We hope you like it. It's called the Brant and Sherry Oddcast, if you want to find it. 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
2: You made the rain, so when it falls on me, should I complain? Or feel you calling me, it's all on me to stay. And really catch what you're showing. It's my roots that you're growing, cause life is more than this moment.
3: You are the light.

0: my life.
1: Rules are awesome things. I really like rules a lot, but they don't change anybody. They can be wise, they can be very helpful, but they don't change anybody's heart, really. You know what does? Grace. Sometimes you never forget it. When somebody shows you grace, sometimes you never, ever forget it. Love these stories.
2: Hi, this is Angie. I was in a car accident. I was at a two-way stop, and I pulled out, and I did not see a truck coming. The guy who was driving the truck showed me incredible grace to the point that he wanted to offer one of his vehicles for me to drive since it was my only vehicle. And I was so impressed that I sent him a thank you note. It's odd to be in an accident and find someone with so much grace. I've been wasted.

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0: Huh, this is a huge industry I did not know. The fake study guide industry.
1: What?
0: There's another fake study guide about one of my book.
1: Really?
0: Yeah, it's the Men We Need study guide.
1: There was already one, right?
0: This is by a different lady.
1: Wow.
0: And I just wish...
1: Do they use your artwork and everything?
0: No.
1: No.
0: It's called The Men We Need study by Brandi Hansen study guide by this lady, another lady. But it's like...
1: I didn't know you could do that.
0: I don't think you're supposed to. Okay. I don't even mind. I just wish that they would read the book because I look inside. You can look inside on Amazon. I'm like, you guys aren't even reading my book.
1: You're just making stuff up.
0: I don't know what you're studying.
1: I had no idea. Ah. Look, I'm going to get out here and make one of your book.
0: Peggy, please read the book first.

0: Here's the thing about welcoming people. Maybe you're good at this. Some people are just naturally, they just get it. When they decide to follow Jesus, they're like, well, look, I'm not going to be scandalized by anybody. I'm going to welcome everybody. It's not saying everything anyone ever does is fine. It's not looking past right and wrong. It's just looking at Jesus and going, how did he treat people? Remember there's a woman that was caught doing something horribly embarrassing to her? I mean, she was humiliated and she was being executed for it in front of men. Like just adding insult and injury to a life of insult and injury. And Jesus comes along and he loves her before she'd ever turned around, before she'd ever said, I'm sorry. Isn't that incredible?
1: It is.
0: He didn't walk up to her and he wasn't like, okay, well, where are you on this first? Okay, I'll defend you. No, he defended her first. Like, you're welcome at Jesus's table, saint, sinner, whatever you consider yourself, you're welcome. And the same thing goes with our show. We just want you to know that whatever your background is, whatever your present is, you're welcome here too, because Jesus has been that way with us. And then he takes us and he changes us, hopefully in some wonderful ways. We've seen it happen, but it's after he welcomes us first.

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0: an awesome sci-fi question for you. We want to know what you think about this. Imagine an alien offers you a deal. He wants you to sing the Star Spangled Banner at Yankee Stadium tonight in front of 40, 50,000 people.
1: Okay.
0: Would you do it if he only paid you $10?
1: Well, I think the sci-fi thing doesn't... Why are we doing it? Like, I feel like you're shoehorning an alien into this story. We could have just said, would you sing at Yankee Stadium for $10?
0: Because
1: why is it sci-fi?
0: Because I want to shoehorn an alien into everything.
1: Just so we're clear.
0: Much it. Just curious, because some people would be like, that'd be a worse nightmare. Other people, yeah.
1: Okay.
0: I'd like to do it. I'd do it right now. So an alien, Caitlin, you ready for this? An alien, okay, strangely enough, is tasked with finding someone to sing the Star Spangled Banner at Yankee Stadium tonight.
2: Yeah.
0: He is willing to offer you $10 to do it. Do you do it?
2: Done.
1: Wow, that was quick.
2: I would have paid him $10.
0: Okay,
2: to do
0: that's
2: it.
0: What I was.
2: So, I mean, maybe making $10 is great.
0: Well, forget that scenario. Let's say he charges you $100. Would you do it for $100? He charges you.
2: Yes.
0: The key thing is, you know, Caitlin, is to start low.
1: Yeah. I know.
0: You can't be like, oh, say, can you see?
1: Because that's pretty right there, but at Rockets, you have a problem.
0: I sound good at Rockets, too.
2: Yeah.
0: But the point is, most people.
1: Most people.

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0: Hey there, my name is Brant. Welcome to our program. Producer Sherry is here too. Our goal, we're not just saying this, it sounds like a religious talk, but really mean it. Like, we show up, we're hoping to encourage you big time. Like, really, and like breathe life into you, and that's the goal. That's our job. We're also completely goofy.
1: And we're serious about being goofy.
0: We totally are. Yeah. Very serious. Sherry's got a big laugh. Yeah. You'll notice that. I sound like Garfield or insert another Muppet or something. But all of that is, we're here for that reason.

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I got heaven on my mind. And always on. Surrender it all, singing, Lord, have your way. Always. I'm homesick for heaven. 104.3, The Pulse.

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0: You know what's interesting that's happened on this show? I'm the host. My name is Brant, and my producer, Sherry, has alleged that people don't tune in for the purpose of hearing me give suaveness tips about how to be cool in social situations, because I show people through role play how to be cool in social situation. Naturally, yes, I'm awkward, mm-hmm. but I've learned how to negotiate for that by bringing facts into any social situation.
1: And you just launch the facts at people. You don't ask their name. You don't have any type of dialogue with them. In your scenarios, you're just launching facts. And I don't think that's the best way to do
0: it. Anyway, I know how to do social skills. And I'm a good listener, and I pay attention.
1: Right.
0: So listen to this. I'm not going to make a big deal out of it, but listen to this.
2: Hi, Brant and Sherry. This is Kelsey. Sherry is wrong. Some people do listen to the show to come up with social awkwardness solutions, including myself. And Brant, I think maybe for your next book, you should write a whole, just like a guide on how to interact in awkward social situations, because I found myself wishing that I had some of your facts lately. Thanks. Love you guys. Bye.
0: Pretty awesome right there.
1: So out of all the thousands of people that listen to this show, one person called, and that justifies your social tips and everything that you do.
0: Yes, it does.
1: For the okay.
0: Yes, it does.
1: All right.
0: Just one. That's all it takes.
1: It's just one person.
0: That's all I need.
1: Okay. Mm-hmm.

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You may have noticed this. A lot of times when you hear stories, it can be Christian stories in the church culture or just in general success stories. Like, I did this and then that happened and now look, and now everything's awesome. Or this person did this amazing thing and now everything's awesome. Like, happily ever after. Like, somehow the story resolved. See? Finished. Now this person's awesome. That's not how humans actually live. And the reason I wanted to point that out to you and remind myself of that is, you may have noticed in your life, it's not how it's working out. Like, oh, finally, smooth sailing. I achieved this level of perfection or whatever it is. Things are unresolved. There's open questions in life. There's stuff that continues that you can't quite be done with. That's life. God's asking us, pretty confident in this, I understand him more. Just be faithful with what he puts in front of us today. Not everything's going to be resolved. Not everything gets tied up with a bow. It's okay. Doesn't mean he's abandoned you or that your life is messier than anybody else's. Turns out everybody else's life is the same. There's still the unresolved stuff that happens. And yet he's really good right in the middle of it.

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0: Just asking you, hypothetical question, would you do this if you were put on the spot? Like, sing the Star Spangled Banner tonight at Yankee Stadium. You only get $10 for it. Worst nightmare for, you know, for a ton of people, but other people are like, yeah, I'd do that.
1: Okay.
0: Curious, what would you say?
1: I would not do it.
0: Not do it?
1: No.
0: What about you, Becky?
2: Yeah, I'd probably go.
1: You would do it?
2: I think it would be fun. I mean, I'd probably butcher the high part. I think it'd be fun to sing in front of people.
1: Oh, my goodness.
0: I think it would be, too.
1: You would, well, you can sing, so you can...
0: Even then, I mean, even if I messed up, if you told me I was going to mess up, I'd still want to do it.
1: You would?
0: Yeah. I don't mind. I guess I'm overlooking dumb because I do all the time.
1: But it...
0: I really do. Well, I mean, there's more people listening to the show just because of the nature of mass media. Than,
1: right.
0: And I feel like I mess up every day. I'm getting kind of immune to it.
1: Yeah, guys, but listen, it lives forever. So if you mess it up, it's not like 20 years ago. This is going to be on YouTube forever if you mess it up.
0: Yeah. You harm me.
1: Yeah, you guys, Star Spangled Banner,
0: go
1: harmony.
0: Ahead. Go, yeah, you go ahead, sing Star Spangled Banner. I'll do harmony. Go ahead, seriously.
1: Oh, boy.
2: Okay.
0: You pick the key.
2: Oh, say. Okay. Oh, say, can you see
3: by the dawn's early light
2: what so
3: proudly we hail?
1: It got real barbershop quartet there, so I didn't know where we were going.
0: It was very
1: I just could imagine you both in striped shirts and little top hats.

This is so important to remember. You are a spiritual being. I am a spiritual being. I am not just my job. I'm not just my body. I'm not just, like, there's something more to us. I love the fact that Grace College acknowledges that, because so many colleges don't pay any attention to that whatsoever, or they just give lip service to it. When you pick a college, you want to develop not just academically, not just your mind, not just your career, but you want to develop spiritually too. And that's what they are focused on. In addition to having great academics, they've got so much going on. You can get master's, doctorates. There's so many opportunities for majors and concentration areas. Check it out.

0: Yeah, it happens, and maybe you've noticed this. We were talking about how other people's stories have these resolves to them, like things at the end, like, oh, okay, great.
1: It all worked out.
0: It all worked out. Happens a lot in Christian culture if you are a part of church. It just happens. Mm-hmm. You'll hear a story about, like, I used to tell a story as a youth minister about this kid went on a missions trip, and he was kind of a jerk, but then he changed mm-hmm. on the trip, and he was serving people. It was just remarkable. Mm-hmm. And I relay a story when he was serving a kid in our group who was ignored, and it was just beautiful. I'm like, now that is impressive. Mm-hmm. And I would leave it there. Like, look at what I didn't share what he did on the way back from the trip.
1: That was a little less impressive.
0: It was less impressive. But it was like, oh, you must be some great youth minister. It's a powerful story. No, that's right.
1: Life. It's life.
0: It is life. That is exactly it. It is life. No, it's okay. The story itself is okay. I'm not, mm-hmm. you know, down on myself for telling it, but it does, overall, over time, it creates the impression that that's how things end. Mm. This person gets to this point and then, wow. But our lives, we're looking at ourselves going, well, mine's still, I'm a mess. I don't understand. I still struggle with this and this. Yep, we do. We struggle. And God is still good, and he still is willing to forgive us. How awesome is that?

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2: Hi, this is Abe, and this is a YFC Minute. 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
3: My friend Steve loves to read. He always has. He was the kind of kid that would show up to baseball practice with 2 books and no glove. Last month, he tore through the Chronicles of Narnia for the umpteenth time, all 7 books in just 25 days. Pretty impressive. But here's what surprised him. During that whole stretch, Steve realized that he hadn't opened his Bible once. 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You know, it's curious how even good things can crowd out the most important things. It's a good reminder that being a lifelong follower of Jesus means spending time with the Savior every day. But if you've failed in that and are unsure if you can do it, as Aslan would say, courage, dear heart, be brave and press forward.
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Yeah.

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songs of praise. Where would I be if I didn't have Jesus? Thank God, thank God, thank God I'll never know. Of worship. There's an ache in my heart. I'm homesick for heaven. The songs, 104.3. And lift me up. The Pulse.

I'd crumble into rust, I'd fade into the dust. 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
1: All of that.
0: And also the lives of people that...
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1: Hi, this is Elena. Youth for Christ is all about reaching young people everywhere to raise up lifelong followers of Jesus. Here's our director, Dale Kuklin.
2: Have you ever lost your keys? It really is a sick feeling. When it happens to me, I burn a lot of brain power just retracing every step. Not long ago, it happened to me again. I wasn't panicked because I knew they were somewhere in the house. I just couldn't find them. So I prayed, Lord, give me a thought. Show me where to look. And almost instantly, I remembered carrying a couple of lawn chairs, which is strange because I can't unlock a door with a lawn chair. But I checked anyway, and sure enough, tucked in the crease of the folded chair was my keys. Now, that's not an earth-shaking story, but I believe it was a direct answer to prayer. And as a lifelong follower of Jesus, I too need to give testimony to the goodness of God. And that's why I'm telling it to you, just to say, thank you, Lord, for speaking to me in the everyday moments.
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This is for the question marks. This is for the outcast soul, lost control, no one knows. Sing it for the can't go back. Sing it for the broken past. Sing it

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0: Hi, this is Felicia from Crosby, Minnesota. 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

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And this year on September 18th at the Ledge Amphitheater in Waite Park, it's Walker Hayes. And Crowder.

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0: Oh, what a great question to start today. God's in control. Why should I worry? It's Carly Ann Taylor on 104.3 The Pulse with Don and Angela. 6:03 as you wake up this morning, a little bit of a surprise waking up to some pretty good thunderstorms this morning, thunder showers. Looks like that should end maybe by middle of the day and then sunny later today, high right around 80. As we get going, keep in mind, give yourself plenty of time to get there. It is raining all over the place and 61 degrees with Switchfoot. Hey, it is a beautiful life on The Pulse.
1: I've been stuck inside a cloud. I've been swimming in my doubt. I've been sinking in.

0: 104.3 The Pulse. Grace Runkle there, open-handed the name of it. Don and Angela hanging out with you this morning as well. And as promised, we wanted to keep you updated with what is happening with our fundraising, with our summer fundraising efforts. So what's the latest, boss?
1: This is fun. This is good. I mean, anytime you're getting close to the finish line, it's exciting. It's cool. And we're getting there. One step at a time, one gift at a time. But as of just a couple of minutes ago, we are at 96.74% of the need. A little over $9,000 left to go. So we're not going We're not going to stop down and do a whole bunch of fundraising today, but we are going to keep you up to date. And if that total changes throughout the morning, we'll let you know. But 96.74%, we are all super encouraged. And, you know, God is good. God is good. Providing for this ministry always has, always will. And so we just wanted to let you know because, you know, yesterday was a crazy day. It was tough because yesterday afternoon they let us know, the tower let us know, that they had to take us off the air for 45 minutes.
0: Oh, man.
1: During a fundraiser. And I'm like, are you kidding me?
0: But what a great example of, if the Pulse wasn't here, it's like, well, this is what it would be like.
1: Yeah. Somebody was like, you did that on purpose to show us what it... No. Trust me. We didn't send those guys up the tower for...
0: Suboptimal, very much 45 minutes.
1: Yeah. So, but anyways, here we go. We're almost there. But today, we're celebrating where we are, knowing that God is good and knowing that God provides. And if you do want to close the gap, great. But we're not asking today. We're just celebrating. We're playing some great music and just having fun this morning. So that's the goal. But we wanted to give you an update.
0: Yeah. And you can always, once again, anytime, you can go to thepulse.mn. That's a great way for you to still get involved, even though we're not, you know, doing the big, you know, focus on it today.
1: Right.
0: Or you can always give on your app as well.
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Great life hack from Philippians. 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

0: Patrick Mayberry, anybody else here on 104.3, The Pulse, Music with a Message, Don and Angela hanging out with you. And you know where you get the best life hack advice? The Bible.
1: Yeah, the Bible.
0: Imagine that God's word's got some wisdom for you, right?
1: Imagine that. I love, there was a group that had a song about the Bible, B-I-B-L-E, Basic Instructions Before Leaving Earth.
0: Yep.
1: Mm-hmm. I love that right there. Okay.
0: Yes.
1: So my friend Billy Taylor writes the Daily Promise. He shares today how you think affects every area of your life.
0: Mm-hmm.
1: How you think affects every area of your life. You become a negative person if you allow negative thoughts to fill your mind. So he reminds us what Philippians says. Philippians 4:8. Finally, brothers and sisters, whatever is true, whatever is honorable, whatever is just, whatever is pure, whatever is lovely, whatever is commendable, if there is any excellent, if there is anything worthy of praise, think about these things. So focus your mind today on how you should be thinking. God calls us to focus our minds on good, positive, faith-instilling thoughts. Avoid the negative. Our world filled with so many negative messages.
0: Right.
1: And so avoid those at all costs. Focus on the positive, and most importantly, focus on the Lord. More than just about positive thinking, about focusing on the Lord. He's the one who's trustworthy. He's the one who is honorable, just, pure, and lovely. And your faith grows as you focus on God's goodness and God's promises. And God empowers you today to be positive influence. When you do this, when you're thinking of positive things, your life becomes a positive influence on other people. The
0: right.
1: ones you deal with, your family, your friends, your coworkers, when you focus on God.
0: Well, you know, it reminds me of like of an old adage I've heard that whatever you feed is going to grow.
1: Mm-hmm.
0: So if you feed the positivity, the faith, the good stuff, like Philippians says, mm-hmm. that's going to grow.
1: Yeah.
0: If you feed the complaining and the negative and all of that,
1: well,
0: then that's going to grow.
1: Focus today. Spend time in His Word. When you can, spend time in prayer today and seeking Him first with your whole heart. And you'll find Him.
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Dan Bremnes started with you on 104.3 The Pulse. And you know, we talk about having a dating period of our relationship and a married part of our relationship. Those shouldn't be exclusive. We'll talk about that after Francesca Battistelli.

0: Jessica Battistelli, He Will on 104.3 The Pulse with Don and Angela, 6:35. Happy Thursday morning to you, or as I like to say, happy Friday Eve.
1: I like Friday Eve too. Yeah. So supposedly, like, to deepen your relationship when you're married, you should keep dating your spouse,
0: yes,
1: right? Like, that should be,
0: yes,
1: a big priority kind of thing.
0: Absolutely.
1: And, yeah. Well, we don't do that as much in my family, mostly because we're just very bad at dating. Like, and this has been a reoccurring thing. I've mentioned this before. So Adam and I are, like, I don't know, date nights don't get prioritized. We're trying to do that now, mm-hmm, because we don't know what to do when we go out on a date. So we're trying to do something new. Last time it was the realization, according to, like, research and studies, that if you do the same thing over and over again, that's, you know, it's not doing the same thing over and over again. You got to do new things.
0: Right.
1: You got to try new things. And it's the trying new things together that deepens your relationship.
0: Yes.
1: So we did that. We tried something new. Instead, we always go out to eat, usually, is the thing.
0: Right.
1: And what ends up happening is we just stare awkwardly at each other across the table with nothing to say. And then finally one of us is like, okay, I'm picking up my phone. And it's kind of like this strange game of chicken for how long do we sit here awkwardly before someone reaches for their phone.
0: So completely unrelated. You used to go out with some guys, business guys. You turn your phone over and the first person to touch their phone paid for the meal.
1: Oh,
0: not,
1: yeah.
0: Can't really that do that with
1: work.
0: Your husband, yeah, and wife. Yeah, because you're
1: we share paid a bank account.
0: Yeah, there you
1: so
0: go.
1: Well, at least in our marriage,
0: first,
1: we do.
0: First person to pick their phone up does the dishes for a week. There you go.
1: No, that's one I could hold out on that one. Yeah. Okay. So new plan,
0: okay,
1: right?
0: What you got?
1: We went to the movies.
0: Ooh.
1: Yes.
0: Sweet.
1: Yes, we tried that. The 3-hour movie may have been a mistake. But we at least, and I'm thinking, okay, we got one step closer. Ooh. Because my theory is, instead of staring awkwardly at each other, we had a very big screen,
0: right,
1: that we could just stare at. And it just made it so much easier. No conversation. We just got to stare at a big screen, and
0: but
1: that seems to fix it.
0: But after the movie, you would have something to talk about if Adam hadn't fallen asleep.
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0: It's Hopeful with Get Me Out of the Way on 104.3 The Pulse with Don and Angela. Happy Thursday morning, 6:43. Looks like the rain has stopped, at least here. Looks like we should see some sunshine this afternoon. That sounds good.
1: Ah, it does sound good. You said it. Sunshine means, you know, like you do outdoor things.
0: Yes.
1: Rain usually means we do indoor things.
0: Like go to the movies.
1: Yeah, like go to the movies. That's what I'm thinking. Exactly. And I mentioned, okay, so Adam and I are trying to get better at date nights. So we tried this movie thing. But here's the thing with the movies. Like usually when we see a movie together, one of us falls asleep. I think we're just at that age.
0: That's my role in the family. Yes.
1: Tell me your middle age without telling me your middle age. Tell me you're over 40 without telling me you're 40. Well, I fall asleep in movies.
0: Yes.
1: That's truth. Yeah. Anyway, so we go, you know, to this long 3-hour movie. You know, maybe the 3-hour movie wasn't such a good idea. And here's the problem. Like, you go to the movie theater, you pay all this money, one of you falls asleep. Well, then you're like basically paying $100 plus with the popcorn and the drinks and the tickets
0: how
1: and the nice reclined seats.
0: Eat?
1: And it's ridiculously expensive.
0: Yes,
1: it's just crazy. It's like we could either, you know, go out to a nice restaurant or go see a movie. It tends to be kind of the same either way. And I don't want to spend that kind of money just to fall asleep in the recliner when I could have done that at home and waited for it to come out and stream and maybe it was $20 instead. Right. But apparently there may be some value to it because a recent study that they did looked at older adults. Okay. About 2,000 older adults. They didn't define older. Yeah. They just said older adults. So you make your decision on that. And the older adults who regularly, like twice a month, went out and did something cultural, like went to a movie, went to a theater, something like that. Their biological age was about 3 years younger than people who didn't go out and go to the movies.
0: Dating makes you younger.
1: Things. Yeah. So, I guess so. So going to a movie or doing something, I guess the overpriced movie ticket, falling asleep in the reclining seat at the theater, I guess supposedly makes my biological age go south or go get younger. I mean, maybe I could kind of justify getting out of my house for
0: I love that.
1: I don't know.
0: I guess
1: there's some merit to it, even if I have to go back and see the movie again.
0: Oh, yeah.
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0: Desperado, I can't say it like him. Evan Kraft there, 104.3 The Pulse, hanging out Thursday morning, almost to the weekend.
1: Almost.
0: Don and Angela helping you get one step closer to that weekend, right?
1: There we go. One step closer. All right. Yes. You know, we get enough bad news everywhere we go. You turn on the television, it's bad news. Internet, social media, wow. So we love to celebrate good news around here. And this is the story of Erasto. He's been fishing with his dad, and he goes into a cave. He thinks it'd be cool to fish in that cave. He got lost.
0: I was going to say, that sounds dangerous.
1: It is.
0: My mom's heart goes, no.
1: Yeah, apparently it was. And, and their time to go home. His dad can't find him anywhere, so his dad goes searching for him. Then he gets friends to help him, then family to help him. Then they get authorities to come in and help him. Mm. They can't find him anywhere.
0: Oh, man.
1: And so they have to go into this underwater passage that was unexplored, unmapped, visibility less than a yard. There's sharp rock formations, and they're searching for him. After a week, they still haven't found Erasto, and now they're calling it a recovery effort. They're no longer searching. It's a recovery, and they're about ready to give up completely. Well, there's this diver. His name is Harry, and he has naval experience.

0: and he has a fellow diver named Rosso. And in their first day inside the cave, they spend 25 minutes or 75 minutes searching through the darkness, and they discover a small spare air tank.
1: Support for the Pulse comes from
0: that that they've found there that kind of showed, okay, he's been here. And so Gus, he comes back the next day, and he finds a large dry chamber in this massive cave. And he calls out, and Erasto says, yes? So they knew.
2: No way.
0: They knew he was there. So they continue getting to him. Eventually, they find him. They get him rescued. He tells officials that after becoming lost, he discovered an air-filled chamber and found water there in that cave that he could drink that was safe. He said there's absolutely no daylight. So check this out. He thought that he had been missing for 3 days. Okay? He'd been gone 15 days. There was no light, no dark. He only thought it was 3 days. And he said, I kept my faith in God. I prayed a lot. I sang songs, and I just remembered things. And he said, I just enjoyed spending time in the darkness. He says, now, it was a long time, but those 15 days felt like only 3 days to me. He said, I did spend a lot of time sleeping. I caught up on my sleep and did a good job. But after 15 days, rescued, and he's going to be okay.
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1: Calling out of nowhere, Father, are you out there? I've been feeling kind of scared.

0: Can we go home now? That's Brandon Heath on 104.3 The Pulse with Don and Angela. Good morning, Angela. How are you?
1: I'm good. It's Friday Eve.
0: Yeah, it's almost Friday. All right, rain's moved out of the area. We still have a chance of rain today, but it's about a 50% chance. But I think most of it's moved out of the area. Look for a high right around 80. And right now in the area, as the rain has moved out, still nice and cool, but not cold. It's 61 degrees. And coming up this hour, we're going to play Triple Play, a chance for you to win a 104.3 The Pulse t-shirt and tons of great songs like Maverick City Music, Graham and Dante Bow coming up within 5 minutes. Eli Gabel now. What a year. What a guy. 104.3 The Pulse.

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We are Don and Angela. Just a reminder, you're always welcome to join the show. 218-833-2778 if you want to text us anytime this morning.

0: Sean Rodriguez, Just Like God on 104.3 The Pulse. Don and Angela here with you. One day closer to the weekend. Yep. Thursday, if we're keeping score.
1: Friday Eve is how we like to refer it around here. Okay, so the past couple of days, you know, it has sounded different. We realize that. We know that. This is a listener-supported radio station and ministry. And so we take a few days every year to raise the funds necessary to raise this, you know, to keep the station on the air. And at the end of summer share, we were, you know, quite a bit short of where we needed to be. There was a gap between the funding need and where we were. So had a couple of days to close the gap the past couple of days. And just to give you an update this morning where we are, 96.74% of the gap has been closed. 96.74% of the funding need is there. So still a little bit of a need, but as things trickle in today, pretty confident that that need's going to be met. Always has been, always will be. And so very thankful for that. Thank you for listening over the past couple of days. And thank you for your prayers for this ministry as well. The dollar amount is $9,127. That's what is left for the need to be met. But we are very thankful for the past couple of days. And we thank you, of course, for you.
0: And don't hear that as your gift is no longer needed or your contribution to the ministry is, oh, we're good. We're no longer. No, we're grateful. We know that God's got this. We're not stopping down today to just focus on this. But I want you to know there's still a need.
1: Oh, yeah.
0: So if you haven't gotten involved yet, you still can.
1: Absolutely.
0: You can just go online. Just go to thepulse.mn and you can give a gift there. If you want to make, you know, get us to that 97% officially,
1: right,
0: you can always do that. Or you can always give also through the Pulse app as well.
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0: is Chris Tomlin. How good it is on 104.3 The Pulse. Good morning. We're Don and Angela at 7:24.
1: All right. So a lot of us are familiar with the place in Scripture where it says pray without ceasing.
0: Yes.
1: Right? Like Paul gives us that command. Like we're always supposed to be praying, but we don't always realize how prayer, which is super simple, right? You can pray anywhere. You can pray anytime. It doesn't really even take a whole lot of extra effort. It's just remembering to do it. How this simple thing, that tool that God has given us to use, can actually radically change physiologically your brain. So some researchers at Harvard actually underwent like this whole study on what happens to people when they pray. And what they discovered is they can see changes in the brain associated with lots of prayer and actually associated with the act that when you start to pray, actual physiological changes take place in your brain. It's kind of cool. So number one, there's an increased activity and stronger connection in brain networks responsible for your attention and focus. So when you pray, your attention and your focus is going to go up and is going to get better.
0: Wow.
1: Number two, emotional regulation. This is a big one for me because I'm one of those people that I've had to learn how to overcome emotional eating, stress eating, that you know, like temper tantrums, the angry mom, you know, all of that, right? Emotional regulation. Apparently, when you pray, there's reduced amygdala reactivity, which basically means the part of the brain where you get really emotional, that evens out. Like it evens out your emotional response to stuff. Your stress response. They did an 8-week study where they watched people practice prayer and contemplative prayer activities and stuff like that. And in 8 weeks, they found that the brain changed with its stress response and it had a lowered stress response. So that was more like cumulative over time of praying constantly. Your response to stress changes. They found that the area of your brain associated with memory and learning actually like got better. So like that, like it started to have better memory, better learning, better retention, but like that part got smarter. And then the last thing that they mention is the areas of the brain associated with aging, okay? Which as you get older, you think, I don't want to start forgetting stuff. I don't want to get Alzheimer's. I don't want to, you know, I want to do as much as I can to keep my brain health in check, right?
0: All the time, yes.
1: That actually, so there was a greater cortical thickness in areas involved in sensory processing and attention and all the stuff that when your brain starts to age and you start to forget things, it starts to go, that weakens. But when you pray, it reverses that. It gets stronger.
0: Wow.
1: So I know that's a lot of science-y fact stuff, right, early in the morning. But the bottom line is there's overwhelming evidence that just the simple act of prayer, which sometimes people are like, does that really do anything? Well, according to science, it does a lot of stuff in your brain and it does a lot of stuff in your life as well.
0: And I love how the Apostle Paul could sum that up. All that you just said, Apostle Paul summed that up in 3 words. Pray without ceasing.
1: Yep.
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0: Josiah Queen along with Elevation Rhythm for that one. It's called Amazing. 104.3 The Pulse. Don and Angela here, and it is time to play Triple Play.
1: Yeah, it is. I've missed this the past couple of days. I love playing this game. All right, so we give you three clues. They all have something in common. Sometimes it can be a word that we're looking for.
0: Yep.
1: Today, it's not. So I'm just saying, it's not a word that goes with all three words, okay? So you text in your answer. Everybody who gets it right over the next song, you'll have an entire song to get your answer in. Now, I'll let you know, the next song is not long. It's only 2.5 minutes long. But that's still plenty of time to text in your answer, all right? So let's see. We got to give you the text number, 218-833-2778. Okay, here are your clues. Code, joke, whip. Code, joke, whip.
0: All right, if you think you know, text us, 218-833-2778, 218-833-2778.
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0: evergreen. That's from Ren Collective, Evergreen, 104.3 The Pulse. Playing triple play this morning. I'm Angela. Dawn is here with me as well.
1: Yeah, I love triple play. And I can't win, though, because I'm the one that gave the clues. That'd be kind of weird. Plus, I work for the station. Hey, so the clues today, code, joke, and whip. And I will say, apparently, this was one of the harder ones we've ever done.
0: Everyone was stumped.
1: Can you believe it? Not everyone, but one. Rob in Cross Lake knew that the answer was things you crack. You crack a code, you crack a joke, you crack a whip. And so Rob won for the very first time ever. He's never won before from 104.3 The Pulse. For Rob from Cross Lake, congratulations for winning triple play today. And yeah, we'll play this again tomorrow. Already have the clues picked out for tomorrow. I'm ready. Mm-hmm. It's going to be a fun one tomorrow. So yeah, triple play. We play that every day about this time right here on 104.3 The Pulse.
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0: It's Ben Fuller and Carrie Underwood. If it was up to me on 104.3 The Pulse with Don and Angela.
1: Really awesome thing that the coach of the Arizona team in the Little League World Series did that I just have to share. And if you're a parent that has ever had kids play sports, right?
0: Yeah.
1: You could probably go back into your mind into what it was like, especially if they played baseball, you know, and they're a pitcher.
0: Yeah.
1: And the pressure, all of that, you know. I mean, I guess still get that way with a girl playing field hockey, but so they're in the Little League World Series. That's,
0: right.
1: And these days, that's a pretty big audience. Like, that's a big stage for a small child.
0: It's on ESPN now.
1: Yes.
0: So
1: it's
0: all
1: a big
0: of
1: deal.
0: It, yeah.
1: Yeah. So you can be nervous. It's kind of like your biggest career moment, you know, that you're going to have if you don't turn pro type of a thing.
0: Yeah.
1: And so this team, the pitcher on the mound is kind of in a little bit of a bind. He's got some men on base. He's been walking some people. It's kind of one of those high pressure, what do we do, mound visit type situations.
0: Yeah.
1: So the coach comes out to visit his pitcher. And he says, you know, I always see on TV, you see the coach visit the mound, they talk to the pitcher, and it's like somehow they're supposed to make it better and they're supposed to get out of the jam, right? And you're like, what do you say to your pitcher in that moment? Well, I don't know what major league coaches say to their pitchers, but there was actually a transcript of what this coach said to this kid. And I absolutely love it. He goes up to the kid and he says, "Hey, buddy, I've known you since you were 8. Not a lot of people get to see the fruit of the labor you put in, right? But I want you to remember, Zacchaeus in the Bible. Someone planted that tree 30, 40 years prior so that he could climb up on it and he could have salvation, right?
0: Mm.
1: So just remember, we're talking salvation. This is baseball. It's just baseball. This is a baseball game, right?" And the kid is like nodding his head, right? Yeah. Yeah. So if you walk the next 5 guys, Jesus is still Lord. If you strike out the next 5 guys, guess what? Jesus is still Lord. Okay. And his, okay, good. I love you. Have fun. Like, that was his mound speech.
0: that is awesome.
1: Keeping it all in perspective.
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0: 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Don and Angela here with you, too.
1: All right. After the rain this morning, going to end up being a beautiful day today. Lots of sunshine, high around 80. Tomorrow's high in the 70s. Ooh, I'm loving this time of year. Right now, it is partly cloudy, 64 degrees with Andrew Rip and Jervis Campbell. Here's Hold Me Up on The Pulse.

Blanca and Taylor Hill. This won't take my praise on 104.3 The Pulse. Coming up in minutes, your opportunity to win with the 104 days of summer. And today, giving away passes to the Nisswa Water Park. That's coming up. By now, Phil Wickham, Lauren Daigle on The Pulse.

0: Phil Wickham along with Lauren Daigle, Running to a Runaway, 104.3 The Pulse, and Don and Angela hanging with you this morning.
1: Yeah, over the past couple of days, it's been a little different around here. We've been having the Close the Gap fundraiser, and so just wanted to give you an update. You know, as it ended yesterday and then after, you know, overnight as other gifts have come in. And here is the updated total and where we are as we try to close the gap, okay?
0: Yeah.
1: We are at 98.21% of the need. We are close. Thanks to you. Appreciate you listening, calling in with your support. Thank you for your prayers as well. It's right at. Right at exactly $5,000 to go. I mean, literally looking at $5,000, it's what left of the need. And yes, you can still close. We're not going to be doing the fundraiser on the air today. If we need to, we'll come back in a few days and try to close the gap completely. But if you want to help close the gap right now, you can.
0: Yeah, you can make an extra day of that completely unnecessary. Yeah. And one of the easiest ways that you can actually do that to help us move the needle would be if you consider that full day sponsorship, you know, $80 a month, mm-hmm. which would take a huge chunk of that $5,000, but you can divide it up into the whole year and also have a special day of messaging. But a best way for you to give your best gift is just to go online, thepulse.mn.
1: Yeah, and if you are a business, you own a business or you manage a business, you can use the underwriting that we have. You know, every once in a while you hear someone, hey, we'd like to thank 371 Furniture for being a sponsor, and you can do that, and that counts as well. If you want to find out more information, give our office a call at 218-568-4422. 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
1: Yeah, my husband did the most romantic thing that a husband could ever do, in my humble opinion. Yeah, I'm going to share what he did next.

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1: All right, so story time.
0: Okay.
1: So last Thursday night, I was just having a rough night.
0: Mm-hmm.
1: I kind of just lost it a little bit. I was discouraged. Just things were getting to me. Had a not so great practice at church for worship. It's just all the things. It was just adding up. And I got home and I just wanted to quit life. Mm. It was one of those. Could have just quit everything in my life.
0: Right.
1: Just not
0: sit on the
1: wake
0: couch and veg out. Yeah.
1: Oh, yeah, everything. And I came home and my husband, Adam, he could tell something's not right. Something's going on. And I opened my mouth and started just explaining. I just want to quit. I want to quit everything, and went into that. And the next thing he did was the sweetest, most wonderful thing I believe that your husband could ever do. All right. So if your wife has a night like that, this is a good lesson. I think, in my humble opinion. All right. He wrapped his arms around me and he just started praying out loud over me.
0: Aww.
1: I know, right? And here's the thing that made it even more meaningful to me. That's not typically him. Like, he's told me before in the past that one of the most uncomfortable things for him is to pray out loud with me.
0: Uh-huh.
1: And he doesn't know why. He's just like, you're just so good at praying and you're just so spiritual and you're just so good at it. I get uncomfortable when I have to pray for you and stuff. And so we've had those conversations. But he was seeing that I was having such a rough time, and he knew my wife needs to get with Jesus. And he just started praying for me and just wrapping his arms around me. And as soon as he started praying for me, I had that peace come over me. And I'm just like, more of that.
0: Yeah.
1: More of that. We may not be good at date night, but that part we got.

0: That is Evan Eggerer. More of you here on 104.3 The Pulse. We're Don and Angela, and we are on day number 88 of the 104 days of summer. We're like, I don't like this countdown because I don't like summer ending.
1: it's coming to a close. Now, I will let you know, today's prize expires Labor Day weekend. So
0: you got to use it.
1: Before Labor Day weekend. But yeah, it's a cool prize. It is two passes, unlimited park passes to the Nisswa Water Park, Nisswa Family Fun Water Park, the official title.
0: Nice.
1: So, and we're going to do what we've been doing. We're going to play Wordle. We're going to give you a word. And the first person who guesses what the word is wins the passes. That's how it is. You text your answer to 218-833-2778. Okay? 218-833-2778. It is a five-letter word that you're going to be guessing. And in the fifth position, the fifth letter of the word is H. Now, you're free to guess as many times as you want. And you can guess whatever you want. I will let you know that the fifth letter is H. That doesn't narrow it down a lot. But it narrows it down 25 letters, I guess. If you think you know, text your answer. First one who gets it right wins. What's that number again?
0: 218-833-2778.
1: All right. Good luck.
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0: David Leonard, well done on 104.3 The Pulse. We are playing Wordle.
1: Yes, we are.
0: As part of our 104 days of summer. I'm Angela. Dawn is here as well. And no winner yet.
1: No, some great
0: no
1: guesses.
0: Winner yet.
1: Some
0: yeah,
1: great guesses.
0: Some good guesses.
1: I mean,
0: yes.
1: But not a winner yet. And here we go. We give you, there's five letters in the word. That's what Wordle's all about. In the fifth position is the letter H. Now, I told you I'd give you the next letter. Here you go. The second letter of this word, and this may give it away, is the letter O. Okay, fifth letter H, second letter O. If you think you know, you text your answer to 218-833-2778, and the first person who gets it right wins. Okay, 218.
0: And they win?
1: Two passes, two. The Nisswa Family Fun Water Park. Now, you have to use this by Labor Day weekend. That's when it closes, okay? So you don't have a lot of time to use it. So just giving you a heads up on that one. It's not going to be good next year. It's for this year.
0: All right, 218-833-2778.
1: Fifth letter is H. Second letter is O. Good luck.
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0: He's going to be a part of Celebrate Minnesota on Saturday night next month. That is KB. What a great song on 104.3 The Pulse.
1: Yeah, I heard it's your wife Valerie's favorite.
0: Yeah, you bet.
1: Brady told me that. All right, so we are playing Wordle. We have a pair of tickets to the Nisswa Family Water Park that are up for grabs if you can guess the right word. Correct. We've had some amazing guesses.
0: And pretty close.
1: Pretty close. But pretty close doesn't win the tickets.
0: No, doesn't win the tickets.
1: We got to have the actual word. So we need another letter.
0: All right, so the fifth letter is H. The second letter is O. The fourth letter is T. All right. Fifth letter H. Second letter O.
1: Not
0: fourth
1: helpful
0: letter
1: me.
0: T. I will give you another clue. It is not the word tooth.
1: That was my guess, too.
0: So there you go. There you go. If you think you know, text your answer to 218-833-2778. 218.
1: Good guesses.
0: 833-2778. Fifth letter H, second letter O, fourth letter T.

It's Megan Woods with Heaven Down Here on 104.3 The Pulse. We do have a winner. We'll find out what the word was and who the winner is after Big Daddy Weave. This is What We Live For on The Pulse.

0: I'm sorry, my little South comes out every now and then. I don't know why, but yes, 104 days of summer. We're on day 88, and today we have a pair of passes to the Nisswa Family Water Park, which, yep, by the way, you know, summer's wrapping up, so we only got a couple more weekends to be able to use that. But we've been playing Wordle to see who gets to walk away with those prizes. So many good guesses. So many good guesses, which we'll probably use at another time, right?
1: I will say the Nisswa Family Fun Water Park closes Labor Day weekend. I have tried to convince the owner that he could use those big slides as like ski things in the wintertime. He said no, something about insurance. Okay, so right. Today the Wordle Award.
0: We heard from Deanna from Hackensack. She actually got it correct. And the word is month.
1: There we go. Fifth letter H.
0: Month.
1: Second letter O. Fourth letter T. Then the next clue would have been the first letter M. And then the third letter N. So, yeah. Deanna got it.
0: We had a lot of close guesses.
1: A lot of close. You know, but my favorite was probably tooth or booth. No, there was a mooth.
0: A moose. Is that even a word? I don't know.
1: I think so. Someone guessed
0: mooth.
1: I'll
0: have to look that one up. So. Nice try. One letter off, but congratulations, Deanna.
1: All right, thank you.
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0: Mar, gonna be all right on 104.3 The Pulse. Good morning. Don and Angela here with you.
1: If you woke up early this morning, you woke up to rain. But by this afternoon, we should have some sunshine. Look for a high right around 80. Right now, it's cloudy, 64 degrees with living water. Here's Kane on 104.3 The Pulse.

0: The new one from KD Nicole. It's called I Found Jesus on 104.3 The Pulse with Don and Angela.
1: So just wanted to give you a little update since yesterday we were closing the gap. It was a Close the Gap Wednesday. And we are still in need of some gap closing.
0: Yes, we
1: just
0: are.
1: Just so that you know, family. Yes, 98% though. That's a lot closer than we were yesterday.
0: A lot closer. I love this because someone gave a gift this morning to make it a round even number. We are exactly $5,000 to go. That's how much is left to close the gap. We're not doing the fundraiser today, giving you a little bit of a break, but you can still help close the gap if you wanted to. They can get, how can they give right now, Angela?
1: Easiest way, thepulse.mn. You can give your gift safely, securely, very quickly right there.
0: Yeah, you can also use the app as well.
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0: 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That message is from Hopeful. It's Everything is Better, and we are Don and Angela.
1: I think that's one of your favorite names for a band that we play, Hopeful.
0: Hopeful.
1: You can't play a bummer of a song if your name is Hopeful, right?
0: It does not fit the brand.
1: Very encouraging. Hey, I love this devotional from my friend Billy Taylor, who just reminds us that whatever is honorable, whatever is just, whatever is pure, lovely, commendable, if there is any excellence, if there is anything worthy of praise, think about those things. That's what it reminds us in Philippians 4:8. And Billy says, one of the things you got to do is you got to focus your mind. How you think affects every area of your life.
0: Right.
1: If you're thinking negative thoughts, you allow negative thoughts to enter your mind, you become a little bit more of a negative person. But if you're a positive person, you're most likely filling your mind with positive thoughts. I can do this. I love the saying, whether you think you can or think you can't, you're right.
0: Yes.
1: I love it. Billy says you got to avoid the negative. You have a choice of where you set up your mind. You can focus on the negative or you can focus on the good things that God brings into your life. So avoid the negative. Focus on the Lord. Your faith grows as you focus on God's goodness and his promises. So set your mind on the goodness of God. Refuse to be negative, fearful, worrisome today. Have a positive influence and be a positive influence on the world around you. And just remember all of the blessings that God is pouring over you today and every day.
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0: It's Torrin Wells, Let the Church Sing. 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
1: Okay, so you kind of sparked something with your devotional thought this morning, Don, because you were talking about the power of thoughts, right? And that Philippians says to whatever's pure and lovely and excellent, think upon those things, because whatever you feed in your mind is going to grow, right?
0: Yes.
1: And that God wants us to feed the good stuff. I had kind of a convicting moment like that just the other night. I was watching Aniston playing field hockey, and I was thinking, fast forwarding to, she wants to go to college. She wants to play field hockey in college, and she's looking at these schools, and there's just no way that, I mean, she's not, I mean, I need to figure out a way to bring down some of those aspirations and not without crushing her. And I'm thinking like through this whole, and all of a sudden God goes, why are you limiting me?
0: Mm.
1: Why are you limiting her? And I kind of had to take a step back in my brain. I was like, I guess I am kind of limiting her. And God's like, you're putting her in a box. Where in the scripture do you ever see me putting anything in a box?
0: Right.
1: And I'm like, those aren't your thoughts, are they, God? No. No, they're not. They're my human thoughts. They're my fear thoughts. But it really is true. Like how we think of our kids, our expectations, like we can totally put God and things in a box that God never intends to be in and do it accidentally.
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1: So if you've read this in scripture, like it says, pray without ceasing, right? That's a recurring theme if you read the Bible at all or know of the Bible at all, right? But I don't think we really realize what praying does to us physiologically, because like prayer is intangible. It's like, okay, I'm praying, but is it really doing anything? I know that can be sometimes a question for some of us. I know I've been there, right? But some people at Harvard actually decided to do some research and some studies on, well, what happens when we pray.
0: Okay.
1: And what they discovered is your brain physiologically changes when you pray, not just in the moment you pray, but over time, if you do what the Bible says, and that's pray without ceasing. So first thing that they notice, studies have found increased attention and focus because you have stronger connections in the brain networks when you pray.
0: Oh, wow.
1: Well, that's pretty cool. Who here would like some more attention and focus, right?
0: I was going to say, you already have me bought in because that is a serious thing with me. And if it's helping me to pay attention and focus, that is a good thing right there.
1: That can be hard, right? Squirrel, oh, yeah. That kind of a thing,
0: Squirrel.
1: Right? Second thing, emotional regulation. Okay, so this is for those of us that want to eat our feelings or just get angry, right? They found that the area, the amygdala that gets really reactive when we're in our feels, that actually, like the part of us involved in fear, emotional responses, right? They found that that part levels out with prayer.
0: Okay.
1: Like it actually changes how that area lights up. The stress response, they did an 8-week study on this. And over 8 weeks, they found that people that were praying, they had lower perceived stress. So it's got this cumulative effect that if you pray over time, you're going to get attention, focus, emotional regulation, memory and learning improved, and it also made your brain younger. So like your brain starts to age backwards with more prayer. Who'd have thunk that the tool God gave us to talk to him all the time would be so good for you? Of course it is.
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0: 104.3 The Pulse with Josiah Queen. Demons is the name of that song. Don and Angela hanging out with you. Good morning.
1: Good morning. I love sharing good news with you. You know, we get enough bad news everywhere else, so we celebrate the good news here. And this is a story about a father and a son spending some time together, and they're having a blast fishing, but the son does what sons do, wanders away a little bit from his father, and Erasto's his name. He found a great fishing spot. Problem is, he went into a cave, and then he got lost.
0: Yeah, see,
1: he couldn't find his way back out. His dad starts searching for him, can't find him. So he goes, gets family members, they come back, they get friends, they come back. And then this large search operation goes on. Relatives and residents, local residents, even the civil protection personnel getting involved, looking for Erasto. They can't find him. And after 7 days, they called it off of being a search effort to a recovery effort. That's devastating for a family. Well, then there's this experienced cave diver. His name, let me check. His name is Harry. And Harry said, hey, can I try? And they're like, well, he's got military experience. He's like, okay. And he had another friend named Rosso who also has military experience. And they go in and they find this area that had an abandoned tank. And he's like, okay, like an air tank. He's like, okay. I think he went this way. So they keep searching. Then they find this dry chamber inside this massive cave, right? And it's completely pitch black in there. So he just calls out, hoping to get a response. Erasto, yes! He responded.
0: Oh,
1: he said,
0: no way.
1: So they now know where he is. But the problem is they're at the end of the day, the end of the operation. So he goes, I will be back. And so he goes, they get more, they make it back, they rescue this guy, they get him out. Erasto thinks he's been in this cave. Check this out. It's completely dark in there. He thinks he's been in there for 3 days, right?
0: Yeah.
1: He found clean drinking water. That was okay to drink, and he had that. And he spent a lot of time singing songs and praying. Erasto was in there for 15 days before he got rescued. And he's okay.
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It's Brandon Lake with Sevens on 104.3 The Pulse. Good morning. This is Dave. I am out at Crosby Memorial Park over by Serpent Lake, and I have got things up and running, getting the show going. I've got some great tunes. I've got some Pulse swag. I've got some concert ticket giveaway happening today. So if you stop on by the Fish House, you can get registered for that. So come and see me. I'm going to be here till 2 o'clock. Here's music from Emerson Day, No Smoke.

John Reddick with Holding On, Praise God. You are listening to Music with a Message on The Pulse, broadcasting from Crosby Memorial Park for the midday show. I'm going to be here till 2 o'clock. I've got Pulse swag on hand, some Pulse t-shirts, some Pulse hats, some suckers, stickers, and we would love to see you. Give me some company. Stop on by, and I'd love to show you the new fish house and get you registered for some upcoming concert ticket giveaways. Yeah. Coming up, music from Need to Breathe and Shane. This is You've Already Won.

Need to Breathe and Tori Kelly with I've Got a Story. We all have a story. We all have a testimony of where we were before Jesus and where we are now. What transformation has taken place in our lives as a result of him? And I'd encourage you to share that story because as that Need to Breathe song says, there is a your voice is a weapon, right? Your story and proclaiming the goodness of God to those around you is a powerful thing. Your story is unique. It's different than my story. And, you know, I think that stories have a way of connecting with people in a way that just sharing a scripture or sharing the Romans Road or whatever can't reach people in the same way. There is something about testifying, something about giving your perspective of what God has done in your life that really has the opportunity to reach people in unique ways. So what's your story? Share it. If you need any practice on sharing your testimony, sharing your story, you can call me at the listener hotline, 218-833-2778, and share with me how you met Jesus and what he's done in your life. Love to share some of those stories in the days and weeks to come. I think about how lost and broken I was. And I still have some struggles. I still have some rough areas in my life. But praise God, when I look back at who I was, I am not that guy anymore. Jesus is doing a work. He has done a work in my life. And I'm so thankful for it. So what's your story? Share it with someone. Here's music from Rachel Purcell. 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

Sanctus Real with On the Mend. Good morning. Thank you for listening to The Pulse. I am out at Crosby Memorial Park, and I've got some Pulse swag on hand. I'm going to be here till 2 o'clock. So if you're in the area, stop on by. I'll also get you registered for some upcoming concert ticket giveaways. Ooh, a couple of really, really cool shows coming that we'd love to get you some tickets for. Coming up, music from Stephen Stanley and Grace Graber. Here is Tasha Layton with Whispers. I wish you-

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kindness. 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Every day is some obscure holiday, some celebration of, you know, oh, it's yesterday was Potato Day, for instance. Well, today is probably my favorite, like, fake holiday of the year. Today is National Radio Day. And it's one of those things that the longer that I've been in radio, the more I've come to appreciate. I don't take it for granted the fact that we have a listening family that not only listens every day, but supports us, prays for us, volunteers for us. You guys are the world's greatest listening family. Seriously, I say that. I brag on you guys all the time to my radio friends in other parts of the states. You guys are the best of the best. So all that to say, on National Radio Day, thank you. We might be playing the songs, we might be talking on the microphone, but without you, our listeners, it makes what we do pretty empty. We couldn't have a National Radio Day without our listeners. So happy Radio Listener Day. I'm gonna add that on as like an addendum to today. And also, you know, speaking of gratitude, I just gotta give a shout out to everybody for their support during our Summer Share event. It has been remarkable. Yesterday, seeing there's over $7,000 come in, and currently we have less than $5,000 to raise during Share 2026. And just hundreds of people giving generously is a humbling thing. So all that to say, thank you, thank you, thank you. Here's music from Sarah Reeves, Just Want You, on 104.3 The Pulse.

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1: Hi, this is Ira, and this is YFC Minute. Youth for Christ is all about reaching young people everywhere to raise up lifelong followers of Jesus. Here's our director, Dale Kuglin.
2: The next time you're at the lake, look around for all the random buoys marking the underwater hazards. Usually it's a shallow rock hiding just under the surface. So the buoys are basically telling us, hey, change courses or deal with the consequences. I have a story about that, but that's for another time. You know, one would think it would be easier just to remove those rocks, but nope, the DNR just points them out. In 1 Corinthians, Paul tells us that when we're tempted, God will provide a way of escape, not removing the bad things, but helping us to avoid them, just like a buoy. Part of becoming a lifelong follower of Jesus is learning to hear the Lord when he's warning us to avoid those temptations. I think it's an important lesson for all our children to learn. Each girl and buoy.
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Sam Wesley with Living Water on 104.3 The Pulse. Good morning. I am out at the Crosby Memorial Park right next to the sea serpent statue. And I'm going to be here till 2 o'clock. So if you're in the area, swing on by. I'd love to give you some Pulse swag and get you signed up for our concert ticket giveaway. Giving away some tickets to Celebrate Minnesota. Giving away some tickets to CC Winans at the State Fair Grandstand. Both of those are going to be incredible shows. Yes, I know it's raining. I wish it wasn't. Got to say, when you're doing a remote broadcast, fewer people want to come out if it's raining. So all that to say, I get it. If you're like, Dave, I'm not going to go out in there. I won't hold it against you. But if you do make the trip, I will hook you up. All right? Coming up, music from Forrest Frank and Danny Gokey. Here is Joel Barnes with Road Less Traveled, 104.3 The Pulse. Lord.

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1: Three brothers in a fire, willing to die for their faith. But you were with them in the fire, and they walked out the next day. And Daniel met a lion because he chose to pray. But you shut the mouth of that lion, and he walked out the next day.

Matthew West with Unashamed on 104.3 The Pulse. Yes, still raining out in Crosby at the Crosby Memorial Park, but I'm hanging out. If you want to come see me, get yourself a Pulse t-shirt. Guys, last night was day two of football camp for my son. My son Liam is going into fifth grade, and he's starting up football. And it's his first year of football. I mean, he like did stuff at the Y and things like that, but this is like the real deal. And I got to give him props because, you know, he was a little bit nervous. And, you know, whenever you're trying something new and you don't know all the stuff and you don't know the people, it can be really intimidating. But kudos to Liam. He did it anyways, even though he's nervous, and he had a great time. He got his shoulder pads and his helmet last night. And as soon as he put that helmet on, I saw him light up. He says, "Dad, this is so cool." After football practice, we got home and I said, "All right, we got to watch a football movie." So we put on Remember the Titans, and that was a good time. I forgot how like really, really good that movie was. I don't think I've seen it in probably close to 20 years, but classic movie. Coming up, more great music with a message. Forrest Frank and Danny Gokey. Here is Andrew Rip with I'd Do It Again.

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Forrest Frank and Lost and Found with Two Step the Enemy. Yet another viral dance song that I am not going to even attempt dancing. Ton of fun, though. That's a good one. Coming up, music from Evan Eggerer and Switchfoot. Here is Chris Tomlin with Resurrection Power on 104.3 The Pulse. Come see me out at the Crosby Memorial Park. I'm going to be here till 2 o'clock.

Evan Egerer with Dale Praise on 104.3 The Pulse. My name is Dave, and it is raining. It is pouring. I'm sure my old man is taking a nap and snoring. And I'm really hoping that this rain lets up soon so that we have some more folks coming by. We did have a couple people stop by to get some T-shirts, and I got them a DQ cake and got them registered for our Celebrate Minnesota tickets. You, too, can get registered for our Celebrate Minnesota ticket giveaway. Go see Crowder. Go see Toby Mac. But you got to stop on by the Fish House in order to make that happen. I'm at Crosby Memorial Park until 2 o'clock. Here is Switchfoot with Beautiful Life, 104.3 The Pulse.

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I am kind of in the boat trailer parking area right next to the Sea Serpent. If you visit Crosby Memorial Park, it'd be kind of hard to miss me. So hope to see you. I'm going to be here until 2 o'clock. And would love to give you some free swag. Here's music from We the Kingdom.

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According to a recent survey of 2,000 Americans, nearly half are storing things at their parents' house. Dun, dun, dun. Okay, raise your hand. Are you using your parents' place as a personal storage unit? Apparently, alongside, 46% is the number. But 82% and 69% of millennials keep some of their belongings at their home. So 46 is like the average, but 82% of Gen Z and 69% of millennials. I think at this point, I have removed everything from my parents' house. Once upon a time, when I was a teenager, I used to collect a lot of VHS movies. Garage sales, I go to the thrift stores, I go to pawn shops, and I had, I don't know how many hundred movies on VHS. And then when I moved into my my tiny, tiny apartment, a lot of those stayed in boxes and crates in my storage totes in my parents' basement. I did clear all of them out. I don't know how many years they were there, but I have apologized since then. Here's music from Planet Shakers. I Know You Can. Kids, if you're listening, you are not allowed to leave your toys at mom and dad's when you move out. Here's Planet Shakers.

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The Afters with New Day, New Life on 104.3 The Pulse. Good afternoon. I am hanging out at the Crosby Memorial Park right next to the Serpent Lake and the giant sea serpent statue. And I've got a few Pulse hats, Pulse t-shirts, your opportunity to register for Celebrate Minnesota tickets. And we're having a good time. I just had a bunch of kids come around, and my friend Phil just stopped in. And I'm going to be here till 2 o'clock, another 2 hours out here at the park. I know it's raining. I'm sorry about that. Wish I could stop the rain, but it's nice and dry in the fish house, at least. Here's music from Patrick Mayberry. Anybody else on The Pulse?

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That's a brand new one from Francesca Battistelli. He will. Good afternoon. 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I am hanging out in Crosby Memorial Park right next to Serpent Lake and the Serpent Statue. And we're having fun. I've got Pulse t-shirts. I've got candy. I've got giveaways. Your opportunity to register for Celebrate Minnesota tickets. And I just had Hallie and Olivia and Stevie stop by the Fish House. I'd love to see you as well. I'm going to be here till 2 o'clock. Here's music from Elevation Worship.

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for King and Country with World on Fire. Good afternoon, and thank you for listening to The Pulse. Great news, the rain has just stopped in Crosby. So if that was scaring you off, you don't need to worry about it anymore. You can swing on by, grab a Pulse t-shirt or hat. I've got some Pulse stickers. I've got suckers for all the little kids. I'm going to be here till 2 o'clock, so come on by. I'm right in Crosby Memorial Park by the Serpent Lake. Here's music from Eli Gable.

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Natalie Lane with The Long Way on 104.3 The Pulse. Good afternoon. My name is Dave Wonders, and we are so overwhelmed at the generosity that has been extended to us during this summer share season. We are listener supported, and right now we are over 98% of the way funded. 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But yeah, we just have about 5,000 left to raise to reach our goal of 280,000. So thank you to the more than 550 Pulse listeners that have contributed and gotten us this far. You guys are incredible. Coming up, more great music with a message from Josiah Queen and Micah Tyler. Here is Seth Schleter with Not a Single Time.

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2: 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I don't got this. 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

Lloyd Nix with a little more on 104.3 The Pulse. Well, we're getting a little more rain. I was so excited when the rain stopped, and now it is pelting again. We are hanging out in Crosby at the Crosby Memorial Park, right next to the statue and the Serpent Lake. If you'd like to swing on by, I've got some T-shirts, hats, prizes, and I'm going to be here until 2 o'clock. Coming up, music from Leanna Crawford and Rachel Purcell. Here is Kane.

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Hey, we are having fun out in Crosby. Just was chatting with Corbin and Kale and Lacey. Before that, Hallie and Olivia and Stevie. And I'd love to meet you as well. You can swing on by. I'm going to be here till 2 o'clock. Here's more great music with a message from Leanna Crawford, Water into Wine.

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That's Rent Collective with Evergreen on 104.3 The Pulse. I'm hanging out in Crosby at Crosby Memorial Park, and it is so fun getting a chance to interact with our Pulse listeners, just having a conversation with Melanie and Josiah, and getting a chance to give a shout-out to Lee, who is up for In Concrete. Lee, I wish you could be here, but we are sending some swag with them, so you'll have your very own Pulse hat. Coming up, more great music with a message. 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

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My name is Dave Wonders. So excited to see Stephen Stanley next week at the Rural Music Fest. Okay, so some of the Pulse artists you're going to see there. We've got Stephen Stanley, Rachel Purcell, Sanctus Real, Jason Gray, Josh Wilson, Social Club Misfits is going to be there, Andrew Rip. If you want to see the full lineup for the Rural Music Fest, go to ruralmusic.org. 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
1: Forrest Frank and Jake with Never Get Used to This. You are listening to Music with a Message on the Pulse. Coming up, got some Tyler Phillip Ratcliffe and Crowder. Here's Lost and Found. Look at what God has done.

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Tyler Philip Ratcliffe with This Little Light of Mine. Hey, friends, my name's Dave Wonders, and that's a good note to leave on. Let your light shine, friends, wherever you are, whatever God has called you to. Shine that light today. There's people around you that need to see it, and they're going to see it, and they're going to say, what is different about that person? It opens doors of opportunity. Friends, the world is watching, so let that light shine. Here's music from Jordan St. Cyr, Weary Traveler. Weary.

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Let's go. 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Good afternoon. Welcome to 104.3 The Pulse. My name is Chaz Lauder. I want to give a huge shout out and a huge thank you to everybody who gave the last couple days during our Closing the Gap fundraiser days. We're still just a little bit to go, less than $5,000, but we're going to get there with your help. And again, thank you so much for giving for those last couple days. If you want to make a gift today, it's 218-568-4422. This afternoon, 2 o'clock hour, we've got incredible music from Tyrion, Jason Gray, who you can see at the Rural Fest next Friday, Phil Wickham, Jeremy Rosado, and so many more. Kicking off the hour with Hopeful. Here's Don't Blink on Music with a Message, 104.3 The Pulse.

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Still trying to.

104.3 The Pulse. I'm Chaz Louder. Thank you for listening today. It's amazing how you can be surrounded by something without giving it much thought. I was talking about this a couple of weeks ago. We're surrounded by water everywhere in the Brainerd Lakes area, but doesn't mean we're hydrated. And that's true about our life of faith. You can be going to church and Bible studies and conferences and camps and still not give Jesus a lot of thought. I'm just thinking today, as we continue on in our afternoon, we're into the routine, getting towards the end of the week, driving hard. Think about what it looks like to invite Jesus into more of what you're doing, right in the middle of everything. Think about what more of Jesus actually looks like before 5 p.m., when your brain can maybe downshift a little bit away from work. But what about lunch? What about the emails? What about the presentations? What about your everyday work life? Let's get more of him into it. There's definitely no downside to it.

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104.3, The Pulse. Some Chaz Louder. If there's been a theme in the last 15 minutes or so, it's the idea of autopilot. We do autopilot really well. We get into our routine. I don't know how yours starts. Mine starts with coffee, wandering upstairs, eating some eggs and bacon, watching the news, and going on a walk. That is my day. Well, it's been my day since Monday. That's the routine. And it takes me the first half a mile or so of the walk before I really like, oh, what's going on? Because I do autopilot really well. Our bodies get into that rhythm. You've got one too. I don't know what yours looks like, but I don't think the Lord allowed us to open our eyes today for another day of autopilot. He wants us to do something with this one life that we've been given. And so today, as you do whatever you're doing, be reminded of why you've been woken up. He's got a purpose. He's got a plan. He's got good work for you to do. Lord, wake us up to what's in front of us, what you want from us today.

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104.3 The Pulse. I'm excited because next Friday is the Rural Fest, and I want to encourage you, if you don't have it already on your calendar, get it on your calendar. It's Friday the 28th, Saturday the 29th, and Sunday the 30th. The Pulse is going to be there all 3 days with the Fish House. We hope that you'll come on by. And if you're going to be there on day number one on Friday, you're going to see this guy. He'll probably do the song. His latest. It's called Hold Me Up. Here's Andrew Ripp.

104.3, The Pulse. If you were listening earlier in the week, you heard I had the great opportunity, great honor to marry a couple last weekend. It was on the North Shore, beautiful, right next to Lake Superior in Two Harbors, even though it was a little cloudy, just a great day. And that couple now is in what we call the honeymoon phase. The honeymoon's over. They did a quick honeymoon at one of the beautiful resorts along the North Shore. But now they're in the honeymoon phase, where everything's fresh and new, and they are googly-eyed over each other. And this honeymoon phase, honeymoon period, happens in jobs. It happens with houses. It happens with new cars and even friendships where, man, this is the greatest person. This is the greatest job. This is the greatest neighborhood. And then you wait a year or two, and it's like, okay, there's rumble and mumble and a lot less excitement. And the same thing is true with our faith. When you first come to faith, man, it's really easy to believe when everything's exciting and new, but it's far more interesting after you've been through some disappointments and unanswered prayers and ordinary Thursdays. This is one of the reasons I want to encourage you to share your story, share your testimony, because somebody is just a little discouraged today in their faith. It's been a while, maybe, since they've experienced the Holy Spirit, that honeymoon feeling where everything's been fresh and new. And they're in the middle of something. And your story, your testimony is going to help them experience the Lord right in that difficult situation. Help them understand how to listen for the Lord in that pain point. I encourage you, share your story. Share it on social media. Share it in a text. Share it in an email. If you need help sharing it, you want a platform to share how God's been at work in your life, I'd love to hear why you still believe. Email me, Chaz@thepulse.mn.

so long. It's amazing how full our days are. I mean, we make space in our day for stuff that we're going to forget about by tomorrow. But I want to encourage you, as you are prioritizing today and tomorrow, as you wrap up the week, make sure you're making room to get some more Jesus into it. And one of the ways we do that is getting into the Word. We're going to do that next hour. So even now, even though it's a little early, I want to encourage you, go find your Bible. Don't just listen. If you can help it, actually follow along with God's Word. There's something about reading it that helps it, you know, really take root. We're going to do that next hour.

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4: 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This longer than it's ever been.

Thank you for listening to 104.3 The Pulse. My name is Chaz Lauder. 3 minutes after 3 o'clock. And as we get into this hour together, here is some songs that's going to give you some hope and encouragement. Mercy Me coming up. We got Switchfoot, their latest song. We got Cochran and Company, Tasha Layden, and we're going to get into God's Word. So as you're grabbing your Bible, get ready. King and Country kicks off the hour with their latest.

0: 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You can bring your lonely heart to Jesus. What if I told you that I believe in?
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104.3, The Pulse. Breakthrough is happening every day. We might not hear about it, but it's true. Somebody is going to be reading God's word today, and they're going to open up to something, and there's that word. It just leaps off the page at them. They're like, oh, this is God's heart for me. This is what he means by grace. This is what he means by forgiveness. This is what he means that he loves me. He's never going to forsake me. It's like a light bulb comes on. And sometimes, you know what? I'm just going to speak for myself. It takes me a few times to read something before I really get it. And so that's why we read God's word every day. A little bit more of the Lord in our heart. We're going to do that in three more songs. Grab your Bible. Let's do this together.

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All right, let's get into God's Word today. Short passage right from the center of your Bible. Just drop the Bible on its spine. It's going to open up to the big book right in the center, the book of Psalms. Today we're in Psalm 16. This is verse 8. The passage says, I have set the Lord always before me, because he is my right hand. I will not be shaken. That's Psalm 16, verse 8. As you hear that passage, I don't know what's on your heart and mind, but for me right away, I can't help but think about some of the things I shared today already, last hour, things about being kind of in the zone, being on autopilot, and being intentional to invite the Lord back in. And I'm not in any way surprised that this psalm is our verse of the day. I have set the Lord always before me. That phrase, that's nine words. That phrase is a phrase of intentionality. Because the Lord is present. We know that. He says, I'm never going to leave you, never going to forsake you. I'm right there. I'm right next to you. But we go through life in autopilot a lot of times, and we're just not acknowledging him. But here it is. This is an intentional phrase. I've set the Lord always before me. He is in the picture. He is my focus. He is the center of my life. I am filtering everything through him because he's before me. And he is there. He is my support. He's my right hand. And because of that connection, again, thinking about John 15, that vital connection, he's the vine, we're the branches. Because of that connection, doesn't matter what happens, I will not be shaken. Such a good word. My goodness. Oh, gosh, I love God's word. Psalm 16, verse 8. Those are my thoughts, my journal entry, my gut reaction. But what about you? How's the Lord prompting you about Psalm 16, verse 8? I would love to hear that. And if I share your thoughts on the air, I'm hooking you up with a Pulse t-shirt. So email me now, Chaz, C-H-A-Z, @thepulse.mn.

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And this year on September 18th at the Ledge Amphitheater in Waite Park, it's Walker Hayes. And Crowder.

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All right, we are getting back into God's Word from verseoftheday.com. Short passage right in the center of your Bible. It's Psalm 16, verse 8, and that passage says, I've set the Lord always before me. Because he is at my right hand, I will not be shaken. Psalm 16, verse 8. I shared a few thoughts, my journal entry on this. As always, I want to hear what you think about it. Email me, Chaz, C-H-A-Z, at thepulse.mn. Here is our official verseoftheday.com devotional. It says, many things can trouble our lives, but none can shake us loose from the grip of God's grace as our hearts remain pointed at Jesus as our Lord, and our hope remains focused on the Lord's return. If Jesus is our Lord, then all of life's greatest blessings lie ahead, and he will let nothing rob us of this coming glory. We have confidence as believers because each of us can say, I have set the Lord always before me because he is at my right hand. I will not be shaken. So friends in Jesus, let's not just say this, let's passionately live it. Such a good word. Read it for yourself. Verseoftheday.com. We're going to close our time together in prayer. Holy God, you are worthy of majesty, honor, and praise. And we lift your name, God, and place it above every name. As we look to the future, we want to honor you and the journey with you, knowing you are with us. Since we believe you will never leave us nor forsake us, we always look ahead with anticipation, knowing that you are leading the way. We give you glory, honor, and praise today in the precious and powerful name of Jesus. The Pulse family said, amen.

104.3, The Pulse. Just want to give a shout out and a thank you to each and every person who gave during our Closing the Gap fundraiser days. We did yesterday and on Tuesday. 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Less than $5,000 to go, 1.6% left to go. 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Again, we got 1.6% left to go. 98.4% funded. 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You can call 218-568-4422. 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

It's that old phrase. You give a man a fish, you feed him for a day. Teach a man to fish, you feed him for a lifetime. I'm thinking about that because this is what Jesus did. He didn't just talk about stuff that he wanted us to be about. He modeled it. He showed it. Think about it. He had this level of investment. He had his three closest buddies, you know, Peter, James, and John. Those were the three, right? And then he had the 12 guys he invested in regularly. Again, he walked with these guys, physically walked. There's no cars, no buses, maybe an occasional donkey ride, but he walked with these guys, modeling life. And then there was the 72, there was teaching and modeling, and then there was the crowd. But all of it, he's living it out in front of them. And that's really the way to help someone experience faith, not to just give them instruction constantly, but to show them.

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0: getting into the 4 o'clock hour on 104.3 The Pulse. My name is Chaz Lauder. I am so glad you are listening. We have an incredible hour together. And if there's a song that, you know, you're just dragging a little bit, there's a song that you need to hear, it's going to give you a little hope and encouragement to get through this workday, I want to play that for you. 218-833-2778. You should have that number in your phone already because that's the number to text in to win next hour. But as you're thinking on that, thinking about maybe the song you'd like to hear, this hour you're going to hear Mack Brock and Forrest Frank and 10th Avenue North and John Reddick and so many others. But Stephen Stanley is going to get things started. 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

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Hi, I'm Chaz Lauder, and if you've been listening for a few months, we've been hanging out together. We've been doing this together since the new year, and I'm so grateful for that. So thankful that we get to spend every afternoon together. And one of the things that I do along with being a on-air guy is I'm a pastor. This weekend, I'm going to have another community Sunday, a testimony Sunday. And testimony Sundays are so important because it's just another reminder that God is at work. We don't hear about it often. We don't have platform for it usually, but we are going to take some intentional time to go, okay, what's God doing? And one of the things I love is hearing about people's life BC, before Christ. Because every day that we go into church, and I mean this, doesn't matter what church you go to, you don't have to leave the way that you arrived. This is a place where lives can be changed. One of my favorite psalms of all things, Psalm 73, Psalm of Asaph. He is cranky, he is upset, but then the turnaround in the psalm is about verse 19. It says, until I went into the sanctuary. Something happened when he's in the sanctuary. He gets a different perspective. Life has changed. And that can be true for you today. Goodbye to the old you, the life BC. Hello, new life in Christ. Look what

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0: 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This is one of those shower songs. You've got a list of shower songs too. Don't act like I'm the only one. I can't sing like Bay Turner. He's got this high soulful voice, but I just love this song because it always serves as a reminder to tell you, especially when it comes up in the 4 o'clock hour. Next hour, we're going to be intentional to pray for each other. If you are wrestling with something today, maybe it's your finances, maybe it's your health, maybe it's a situation at work, or you've got some litigation coming up, whatever it is, don't let that burden you by yourself. Don't shoulder that by yourself. Get some brothers and sisters from across the Brainerd Lakes area to pray for you. We will, and we're going to next hour. So email me, chaz@thepulse.mn. Let me know how we can be praying, or you can go to thepulse.mn and click prayer.
1: Should have been long gone now, yeah. Should them be living?

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I'm Chaz Lauder. There are these movies that just kind of give you the warm fuzzies, nostalgic movies like The Goonies or Flight to the Navigator or The Neverending Story, or maybe a little more adult one, Stand By Me. But you see these friendships developed and lessons learned and rites of passage and all that kind of stuff. I think about the neighborhood I grew up in, and I have some warm kind of fuzzy memories about that place. Kind of like all those movies I just shared. Buddies and I would bike around the neighborhood. We lived on a little pond, a little gross man-made lake that was always green with algae from all the grass clippings that would fall into it, catching turtles and bullheads and all that. But one of my favorite kind of warm, fuzzy memories is back in the day, I had an RC car, remote control truck, and it was terrible. The battery lasted all of 20 minutes. I had two of them. But we would go to construction sites, and buddies and I would race our little RC cars around. And it was just like something from a movie, just kids being kids getting into mild trouble. But the thing about the RC car, it's kind of fun. You're sending it off jumps and you're just taking it crazy places. And it reminds me of how I want to live. Just like that joystick you're holding on to, you pull the trigger and it goes forward or backwards. You push forward on the little wheel, it turns to the right. Pull back, it turns to the left. That's how I want to be with God prompting my heart. Chaz, go right, a little bit left. Speed up, slow down, stop. I want to go where the Spirit's leading.

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There's different seasons of life where you're doing different things. And I remember there was a season where I was watching The Deadliest Catch all the time. The show about the guys who catch crab up in the Bering Sea. Yeah, it would come on late at night. And it was after I was on regular public TV. But I got hooked. And I remember one scary episode. A guy got thrown overboard. They throw those pots that catch the crab. There's big long ropes, and his foot got cut up in the rope. He got yanked right overboard, and they stopped the boat. They saw it right away. They stopped the boat immediately, and they threw him a life ring. And that guy latched onto that life ring, and you see this off camera. You see him get pulled up, and when he got him on deck, he was so cold from that 42-degree water, he wasn't letting go of the ring. They had to like kind of pry it away from him. And that's the picture I have of us and the Lord. We are drowning, and we had this lifeline thrown to us. We had Jesus, and we are holding on to him. As much as we're holding on to him, he's holding on to us. I love what Romans says. Nothing can separate you from the love of God. Hold on to him and be confident he's holding on to you.

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104.3 The Pulse. I am excited because coming up this weekend, we got the parade in Staples. It's going to happen. It's the Staples Railroad Days, and it's been going on really all week long. But we're pumped because the parade is on Saturday at 10 a.m., and we hope that you are going to be there. We're going to be there with the Ice House. We're going to be throwing out candy and playing music and doing all the fun parade things. Come on out to Staples and get the details. If you go online, you can find all of the information about the Railroad Days for Staples. But again, Saturday, we're going to be in the parade, and we hope to see you there.

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Let's go. Getting into it. The 5 o'clock hour. Welcome to The Drive Home. I hope you had a wonderful day. And if it was a little bit more stressful than normal, I've got hope. I've got encouragement. I got some fun for you this hour. Music coming up from Torrin Wells, Eli Gabel, Emerson Day. Oh my goodness, I love the song we're going to play from Chris McClarney this hour. Don't miss even a moment of it because we got 104 days of summer coming up too. Let's go. Here's Joel Barnes with his latest.

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You've heard their names all summer long, and I hope that you've been attending, visiting their establishments, from Nisswa Falls Mini Golf to Big Sandy Camp to Lifehouse Coffee to Chicken Rice and Rafferty's Pizza and Level 99 Games and McCoy's Inn. All these people are incredible sponsors of 104 days of summer, and we're going to get into 104 days of summer in just three more songs. When you hear that air horn go off, get ready to text to win. A very easy clue today. So again, here's the number. Have it ready in your phone. 218-833-2778 for 104 days of summer coming up 10 minutes.

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It's 104.3 The Pulse. There it is. The air horn means it's time for 104 days of summer. So many incredible sponsors making 104 days of summer fun. Today, what day is 104 days? What day are we on? We are on day 88 of 104 days of summer. Man, we're getting down to it. We got an incredible gift for you today. Our sponsor is the Rapids River Lodge. Yes, the Rapids River Lodge, providing a great time for you and the family. If you want to win some Rapids River Lodge tickets, get ready to text in the answer to 218-833-2778. Today, such an easy response, okay? This week, we've been doing a couple days of fundraising, right? And whenever we fundraise, trying to share the need and make it clear is always difficult. And so we come up with, little phrases to use, hopefully little shorthand phrases, so it helps you remember stuff going on. And just by the way, if you want to give to the ministry, we will still receive your donation. We're still less than $5,000 away. But for the last couple days, we've been referring to this little couple days of fundraising with a special phrase. What did we call these last couple days of fundraising? Trying to get the final few percent of the Pulse fully funded. What did we call it? If you know what we called this little mini campaign, that's how you win today. 218-833-2778. What did we call the little mini fundraiser we've done for the last couple days? What was the name? It was really what we needed to do to get these last final few percent to get fully funded. 218-833-2778. If you know the correct answer, you could win tickets to Rapids River Lodge.

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The air horn means we're still doing 104 days of summer. And today, such an easy, easy clue, a way to win Rapids River Lodge tickets. Again, thank you to Rapids River Lodge for providing these tickets. If you want to win those, you just got to answer this question. It's such a simple one today. For the last couple days, on Tuesday and Wednesday this week, we've been doing a little mini fundraiser. And just trying to get after this final few percent to see the Pulse fully funded. We came up with a kind of a snappy name, kind of represented what we were trying to do with that fundraiser. What did we call it? If you know the answer, text it in at 218-833-2778. If you didn't remember, I'm going to give you a chance to guess or maybe jog your memory. Did we call this A, Bridge the Gap, Bridging the Gap? Okay. Did we call it B, Mind the Gap? Did we call it C, Closing the Gap? Or did we call it D, Fill the Gap? What did we call this little past couple days of fundraiser? Trying to get that final few percent. Were we trying to bridge the gap? Were we were we trying to B, mind the gap? Were we trying to C, close the gap? Or were we D, trying to fill the gap? A, B, C, D. If you know the answer, text it in right now. 218-833-2778. Little fun, little silliness. 218-833-2778. Your chance to win Rapids River Lodge tickets.

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2: When you chase the light, but you lose the faith.

Thank you for joining us today. It is when we pray. And if you have a need, big or small, let us lift you up. Go to thepulse.mn, click on prayer. You can email me directly. I'll share your need with our listening family. And we'll lift it up on the air. Today, we've got a prayer request here. It says, please pray for the Lord to help my sister and I grieve the loss of our mother, a wonderful mom, and help us to be successful with the financial and legal affairs regarding selling her home. Pray that the Lord would find a new great place for me to live and heal and restore my sister and I in every way. Praying for physical healing and for grief. In your name, amen. Well, Lord, we come before you. We pray for these two sisters dealing with the loss of their mom, grieving right now, and at the same time dealing with all of the difficulty of settling the estate. And so, Lord, we pray for your peace. We pray for your blessing. We pray for just your presence to be so very evident in all of these difficult legal matters at a time where it's just difficult because these sisters are grieving. And Lord, I don't know if they were living with mom or what the situation was, but it sounds like one of them at least needs a new place to live. And so, Lord, we pray you would provide for that. You are our hiding place. You are our dwelling place. You are our refuge, our strength, our ever-present help in time of trouble. And Lord, right now, these sisters need you. They need your presence. So Lord, help them to experience you in a special way. Be their hiding place, their refuge and strength. Lord, give them confidence that you have them in the palm of your hand and that all this is going to work out. Lord, I pray you bless them with thoughtful legal counsel and friends to support them in this difficult season. Lord, move in power and show up in special ways, we pray. In Jesus' name, amen. If you have a need, big or small, let us pray for you. Go to thepulse.mn, click prayer, or email me, Chaz@thepulse.mn.

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for me today on 104.3 The Pulse. Thank you for hanging out. You could have been a lot of places, but you were here, and I appreciate that. As we wrap up the show today, I want to remind you of two things. Number one is we had our fundraiser earlier this week, still just a teensy bit short, 1.6% away, less than $5,000. I know someone listening could take care of that with one check, and maybe the Lord's prompting you to do that. If that's you, be obedient to that. Make a donation, make a pledge, figure out what's most comfortable for you, but be obedient to what the Lord's put in your heart. And number two, tomorrow's Friday. Yay. What's Dave call it? What's Papa Bear call it? Fry-yay? I can't do that. I'm not cool enough for that. But let me tell you, Friday's shout-out day, and I want to shout you out, so reach out to me on social media. Friends request, all the different follows, Facebook, Twitter, Pinterest, Instagram, TikTok, True Social, Parler, Rumble. I'm on all those things, but most active on Facebook and Instagram. So let's become officially friends. God bless you. I'm Chaz Lauder. We'll hang out again together tomorrow.

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Hey, what's up? So glad you're here. My name is Brant, by the way. Producer Sherry is here, too. Do you believe in miracles? That was a question they asked a bunch of people in the survey. I'll tell you how many people said yes, and then I have a follow-up question I wanted to ask. We'll talk about that coming up.

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0: So they ask people, do you believe in miracles? And almost 4 out of 5 say, yeah, I do. So if somebody asked me that, my question would be, what are you talking about exactly in miracles? I actually don't think they stop happening ever. I don't think for 1 second miracles don't happen, because if you're defining it as like a phenomenon that can't be explained by natural or material causes or scientific laws that we know of, like
1: every single thing's a miracle.
0: Your consciousness.
1: Yeah.
0: The fact that we can even discuss what a miracle is, we can't account for that with any law. People don't understand that.
1: Mm-hmm.
0: It's never just emerged out of matter. It's never just come out of nowhere. We don't know where it comes from. It's inexplicable. The whole thing is held together. He upholds everything. He holds everything together.

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0: So question for you, how often do you drop your phone?
1: Ooh.
0: The average person says 3 times a week. I can't believe that. 3 times a week?
1: That seems low.
0: Seems high.
1: 3 times a week?
0: Dropping your phone?
1: Yes, that seems low.
0: How many times do you drop your phone?
1: I would think more than 3 times a week.
0: Like on the floor?
1: Yeah, if you just like, I mean, it doesn't have to be some catastrophic thing, but if it drops on a rug or if it slips off the bed or something.
0: Okay, all right.
1: 3 times a week?
0: Wow, okay.
1: You're not dropping your phone that much?
0: No, I'd say less than once a week for sure.
1: How often do you lose your phone?
0: Oh, all the time. I think that's why I'm not dropping it. I can't find it. I think that's probably, you're probably right.

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0: Just thinking about something. I want my neighbors to know who I represent. Like, I'm an ambassador for the kingdom of God. Like, mm-hmm. That sounds like a bunch of words, but it really means something. Like, I want them to know where I'm coming from. And it's not just from the world of religion. He has come from a religious. Yeah. He's here to represent religion. Like, no. No, I'm here to represent this particular God. Mm-hmm. There's all sorts of other gods, like, that are less than.
1: Yeah.
0: That people fall for all the time. Like, no, this particular God. So if I'm going to represent him, like, what's he all about? Specifically him. Mm-hmm. He loves parties.
1: Yeah.
0: He relentlessly loves people.
1: Mm-hmm.
0: He is joyful.
1: Yeah.
0: I believe that. He's not mean.
1: Mm-hmm.
0: He doesn't want us to be fearful, so I'm not going to be fearful. And he really wants to be with people. Like, if I'm going to represent that particular God, that's going to, all that stuff's going to be me.

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0: Our world is full of videos of people behaving badly. Mm-hmm. Some of them, though, there's a poetry to it. Did you see this? There's a concert. It was an Eagles concert in London.
1: Mm-mm, I didn't see it.
0: Huge fight. I guess everybody's okay, but...
1: Okay.
0: In the crowd.
1: Mm-hmm.
0: And it was during Take It Easy.
1: That is poetic,
0: and the band,
1: isn't it?
0: The band wasn't aware what was going on. They just kept Take It Easy. It was just bedlam out there, and they didn't know what was going on.
1: That's so ironic,
0: it says
1: isn't
0: a lot about us right now.

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2: Hi, this is Abe, and this is a YFC Minute. 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
3: I love living in the Lakes area because I love being on the lake. But on occasion, we'll be cruising along when swoosh, an enormous speedboat flies by, causing our boat to bounce around like a bobber in a hurricane. What do you do when people cause major waves in your lives? Sometimes you had nothing to do with it. It just happened, and it's left you all tussled and trying to keep your head above water. Romans 12:18 says, "Do all that you can to live at peace with everyone." As I always say, God doesn't expect me to captain their ship. Okay, that's the first time I've ever said it, but I think it fits. I think life's too short to spend time bailing out someone else's boat. I'll keep my own boat steady and trust the Lord to handle the rest.
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